All the gal them from Belladrum, all the man them from Hope Tongue, all the gal them from Rising Sun, and everybody from Kingston. Well, look at Tory. You ever hear radio like this before? Me not think so, you know. This is what I call Vibes FM.

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1: Yes, sir. Today is the tomorrow we spoke about yesterday. So make we live today for tomorrow so we can talk about it just like we were talking about yesterday, today. And the general,

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K.I. and the band, you tune to Bollywood Beats on 100.1 Vibes FM. It is a very beautiful Friday morning on the outside. It is Friday the 17th of July, 2026.

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4: With the news at this time, I'm Kristen Jasai. Good morning. The government of Guyana has rejected VAMED's claims regarding the Guyana Pediatric and Maternal Hospital and the New Amsterdam Hospital Campus project, saying the company's account omits key facts about its performance and contractual obligations. It maintains that delays and other issues were addressed in accordance with the contracts and says it remains committed to completing both hospitals. The government also says it will vigorously defend its position should VAMED proceed with international arbitration. The Public Relations Association of Guyana, Prague on Thursday officially launched at Carroll Lodge in Georgetown under the theme Elevating Professional Standards, Ethics and Excellence in Communication. In observance of International Public Relations Day, speaking at the launch, President of Prague, Jennifer Prasad Budu, said the association aims to become the country's trusted professional body for advancing public relations and contributing to national development and informed public disclosure. The state-of-the-art nursing school being built in New Amsterdam, Berbice, is now 98% complete, an announcement made by Region 6 Regional Executive Officer Ronald Harsawak. The modern facility will replace the existing nursing school located in Angois Avenue. According to the REO, the building is currently being outfitted with the necessary furnishings, while discussions are ongoing with the Ministry of Health to determine a date for its commissioning. Now in the region, Nicaragua severed diplomatic relations with Italy on Thursday over Rome's long-running demand to extradite a former Red Brigade's militant convicted for his role in the 1978 kidnapping and killing of former Italian President Minister Aldo Moro. And internationally, a White House teleprompter operator is being investigated over allegedly using inside information to place bets and make nearly $100,000 on U.S. President Donald Trump's speeches. Gabriel Perez, who had worked at the White House since 2016, is accused of placing bets on words the president would use during major public addresses, including the State of Union speech. And that's the news to the moment.
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It is a very beautiful Friday morning on the outside. It is Friday, the 17th of July, 2026. Happy, happy Friday to you. All the best to you for the weekend ahead. And my name is Kavita, and I'll be keeping your company until 9 a.m.

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1: Hi there, I'm Woman Carver Elgin, stationed at Traffic Headquarters in Blairie. According to Section 76(1) of the Motor Vehicles and Road Traffic Act, Chapter 5102, the rules of the road are: all vehicles must keep to the left or near side of the road while driving a vehicle. When meeting another vehicle traveling in the opposite direction, you must keep well to the left or near side of the road. When being overtaken, you must keep to the left or near side of the road. You should not, therefore, except when you intend to overtake or turn right, drive along the middle of the road.
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If you are celebrating your birthday today, the 17th of July, happy, happy birthday to you. 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

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We are hyping you up on this beautiful Friday morning. The weekend is here.

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It's a very beautiful Friday morning on the outside. It is Friday the 17th of July 2026. Make the best out of the day. The best things in life are the people we love, the places we've been, and the memories we've made along the way.

Music is definitely the essence of love and happiness. This is Kavita saying bye for now. From Bollywood Beats, until tomorrow, take good care of yourselves and look out for those persons that are not looking out for you.

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4: 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While you're living, you feel love life. And then you make the morning off, you will feel nice. And here goes to now.

Summer Love by Danique. Top of the morning to you. Thank you so much for listening to Vibes 100.1 FM. It's the weekend warm up right here on Vibes. Welcome on down. And of course, it's a beautiful Friday morning. I know we had some showers early on, but hopefully it's clearing up right now and the sunlight is making its way out. Well, it's the summertime. Some of our children, you know, are still in the classroom finishing up. I heard a few schools are, you know, closing this month end, and some of them are actually heading off to summer school to catch up or get ahead. And others are going to vacation Bible school, you know, VBS. Yeah, back in our days, we had VBS. So if you had, you know, a great time at VBS, I'm sure you send your child or your children there so that they can enjoy that fun as well. Well, whatever your kids are heading today or wherever they are heading today, the goal is simple, which is keeping them occupied, all right? But most importantly, let's make sure that they are enjoying this time. Summer should not feel like a chore, people, all right? It's a time for them to explore, all right? It's a time for them to enjoy themselves before, you know, schools are, you know, open all over again. Don't just keep them busy. Be a part of their memories as well. Quality time does not have a cost. All right, so it should not cost a fortune. It's not about expensive trips. It is about sitting on the veranda, you know, sharing a sweet slice of watermelon together. It's about telling them stories of when you were young. It's a simple walk in the cool afternoon breeze, or teaching them how to fly a kite or something, or bake a cake or something. All right, we know that time flies. It flies pretty fast, and those children, they grow up in the blink of an eye. So the moments you spend talking and laughing with them today are the memories that will keep them safe and happy tomorrow. All right, so let's enjoy our Friday, and most importantly, have an awesome weekend. We will, of course, be bringing you all the vibes right here on the Vibe Station, Vibes 100.1 FM. This one is called In the Summertime by Shaggy featuring Ray Vaughn.

24 minutes after that 9 o'clock hour. If you're now joining us, you're locked on to Vibes 100.1 FM. Hope you're enjoying the vibes and you're having an awesome Friday. This is the weekend warm-up, of course. It's the weekend. I know you can't wait for this afternoon. Probably you're heading out to the seawall, or you're planning to head out to the seawall, or Movie Town or Gifland Mall. As we go into the weekend, are you planning to catch up on some well-needed rest? Yes, well, if that's you, ensure you do that, all right? Rest is important. Also, what's more important is having breakfast. Breakfast is the most important meal of the day. Hope you had your breakfast this morning.

Well, we are almost to Emancipation Day. And if you're looking to support local and dive into some rich cultural vibes ahead of Emancipation, the African Cultural and Development Association, ACDA, is celebrating 33 years of community and Ubuntu. And so a daily market featuring food, clothing, crafts, and fresh produce, they will be out there at Main Street, all right? So you can check them out. And it's on right now, running every day from 9 a.m. to 6 p.m. until July 31. That is Main Street Avenue, Georgetown. Also, if you want more information on how you can be a participant, you can give them a call at 225-8420, all right? That is 225-8420. If you need your African wear, you need some food, anything that you need, you can definitely head down to Main Street Avenue to get that and check them out.

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2: 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A special good morning to all our online listeners. 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And to all our regular listeners, hope you're having a wonderful, wonderful Friday. Of course, what we do here is bring you the vibes and the updates. And at about this time, we tell you what's happening in the country right now. Well, imagine the feeling of holding the keys to your very own home. Well, for over 50 families, that dream is becoming a reality as they move closer to home ownership. So house lots have been officially allocated in the brand new housing development up there. And families are now on the ground identifying, you know, their land. And the best part, crews are working around the clock preparing the area and advancing utility hookups so that these families can start building. And that is in Mabaruma Region 1, all right? But the government is not stopping there. They have also announced a massive social housing program designed specifically to provide secure, comfortable homes for our most vulnerable citizens facing the toughest economic and social hurdles. So housing is a right, not a luxury, and this initiative is set to lift up thousands of Guyanese. Well, if you do your shopping at the East Rheinwelt Market, get ready for a world-class upgrade. The government just turned the SOD on a historic $528 million project to replace the aging 48-year-old structure. And so we are talking a brand new modern commercial hub with 237 stalls, dedicated zones for beauty salons, tailors, and even a food block. And the market revolution is rolling right down the East Coast. And so the SOD has officially been turned for a $388 million transformation of the Buxton Fowls Market. And so this is going to bring massive relief to local vendors and shoppers, creating a clean, sustainable environment for commerce. Meanwhile, right in Georgetown, Minister of Local Government and Regional Development, Priyam Manikchand, paid a personal visit to the Kitty Market to inspect ongoing rehabilitation progress and chat directly with vendors. And so the message is clear. Our local markets are the heartbeat of our communities, and they're getting the love they deserve. Now let's talk about community power. Over the last 3 weeks, the Ministry of Public Works has rolled out a brilliant small contractor model, awarding fixed rate contracts to 1,000 small local contractors across Region 4. And so this isn't just about clearing drains, though getting our city's drainage on point is vital. It's about putting money directly into the pockets of local up-and-coming contractors so that they can physically build and clean up their own neighborhoods. Well, quick question for the kitchen. How many onions do you use this week? Well, Agriculture Minister Zulfikar Mustafa dropped some incredible news. Guyana is on track to achieve complete self-sufficiency in local onion production to meet 100% of national demand by the end of this year. And so this is a massive milestone for our national food security goals. So no more heavy reliance on imports. We are growing our own. And speaking of homegrown talent, Guyana is officially one step closer to establishing its very, you know, own regional law school. Bids for the architectural designs or design of the school are currently being evaluated. And so once built, this institution will completely eliminate the stressful admission limits that have historically held back Guyanese law students from continuing their education. So your future lawyers do not have to wait in line anymore. And last but certainly not least, let's head up to the highway to Region 10 at a lively community consultation at the Bamia Primary School in Linden. Minister Ali urged residents, business owners, and aspiring young entrepreneurs to prepare for the opportunities coming with the proposed Guyana Development Bank. And so this bank is going to act as a financial launchpad, unlocking capital and support for local businesses to scale up and thrive. So Linden is open for business, family. And that's all we're tracking for now. Time check for you, 9 hours 36. And we go back to some more great music right here on Vibes FM.

Well, if you live, commute, or do business along the East Coast, this afternoon at 4 p.m., the Ministry of Public Works is hosting a vital stakeholders engagement and consultation meeting at the Mikoni Technical and Vocational Training Center. And so this meeting is all about the Integrated Transport Corridors project, specifically the upcoming upgrades to the Maika to Abari Road. So Honorable Minister Bishop Juan Edge Hill and his project team are inviting everyone, meaning residents, business owners, religious leaders, bus drivers, truck operators, and the Rice Producers Organization to come out. They will be discussing the project overview, environmental and social impacts, and taking your feedback and questions. Again, that is today, Friday, July 17, at 4 p.m. at the Mikoni Technical and Vocational Training Center. So make your voice heard. For more details, you can contact them at 223-1841. All right, that is 223-1841.

That was Oju Alegba by Wizkid. 9:45 if you're celebrating your big day today, your birthday today. Happy birthday to you. Wishing you all the best on your plus one if you're celebrating that anniversary as well. Happy anniversary. And if you're celebrating any milestone, just know that we are celebrating with you. All right, feel free to hit us up on our WhatsApp, 7510228. Let us know what you're celebrating, and we'll definitely give you a shout out today. All right.

Well, if you are a football fan, I know you had an intense couple of weeks. Yeah, we're talking about the FIFA World Cup 2026. And of course, we've had, you know, weeks of pure drama, screaming at our TV screens, a friendly banter with our neighbors, you know, who had a better team or whatever. People actually became enemies because of this, our World Cup. But not to worry, we are down to the absolute best of the best. The tension in the air is thick, yeah. Well, we had on Tuesday, we saw, you know, Spain go head-to-head with France. France fought hard. But, you know, of course, the Spanish team was just too smooth on the ball. Yeah. And so Spain walked away with a brilliant 2-0 victory, booking their place in the big dance. But the real heart stopper happened on Wednesday night. Oh, my goodness, what a match we had. Argentina took on England. You know the rivalry there. Every corner shop, every place in Guyana that had a big screen TV was loud for this one. But of course, England gave it their everything, but Argentina, led by that magical spirit, found, you know, a way to push through, winning a nail biter. That is 2-1. That means two giant football nations have survived the storm. Well, we have the grand finale coming up, you know, the historic tournament coming your way this weekend. Tomorrow, Saturday, July 18, we have third place playoff. That is England. Well, France versus England playing for the bronze medal in Miami. That is still going to be, you know, a massive battle for pride. And then, you know, the moment we've all been waiting for on Sunday, July 19, the world will stop. Well, hopefully not. The World Cup final, we have Spain versus Argentina. Of course, they will be walking out at the New York, New Jersey stadium. So will the Spanish giants bring the trophy back to Europe? Or will the sky blue and the white of Argentina lift the cup once again? Let me know who you're rooting for. Send us a message right now, 751-0228. Who are you rooting for the World Cup?

Time has pushed on to 9 hours 55. Well, parents and young people, if you're looking to pick up a high-income skill right from the comfort of your home, the Department of Youth under the Ministry of Culture, Youth and Sport is launching a free introduction to programming course using Scratch. And here's what you need to know. It starts this coming Monday, July 20, running for 2 weeks. And so the schedule, well, it is convenient evening sessions on weekdays and Saturdays, and it is open to anyone between the ages of 12 and 30. Yes, you heard right. Anyone between the ages of 12 and 30, all you need is a computer with a browser and internet access, and it's completely virtual, all right? Registration is online, and for all the details, you can send a WhatsApp message to +592-651-5005. That is +592-651-5005. Do not miss out on this chance to step into the world of coding.

Well, good morning, good morning, good morning. It is 10 o'clock. You already know what time it is. Time for your favorite segment. This one is called Sweet Mouth. Well, this one is a classic that we'll be talking about today, and I'm sure you would have heard it countless times. And it goes like this. Never cuss the bridge that you cross. Never cuss the bridge that you cross. Well, if you take that literally, it sounds

you know, simple. If you walk over a bridge to get across a trench or a river, you don't turn around and shout bad words at the wooden planks. But we all know our Guyanese ancestors weren't talking about, you know, that. They were talking about something much deeper than wood and water. Now, think about it, all right? A bridge is something that helps you get from where you are to where you want to go. And so it helps you cross over a difficult place, a dangerous place, or a place you couldn't jump across on your own. So in life, our bridges are the people who helped us when we had nothing, all right? A bridge is, you know, probably that auntie who gave you an extra $1,000 to pay your minibus fare to school, or a bridge is that first boss who gave you a job when you had zero experience on your resume. A bridge is probably that friend, you know, who let you sleep on their couch when things were rough at home. But you know what happens sometimes? We cross the river, we get to the other side, we get a better job, we start making some good money, we buy a nice car, and suddenly we forget how we got there. And worse yet, some of us turn around and start cussing the bridge. We start bad-mouthing the people who helped us. And we say, oh, that old job was garbage anyway, or that friend was always holding me back, or I did all of this by myself, nobody never helped me, you know? And that is a dangerous way to live, you know. When you cross the bridge that you cross, you are showing ingratitude. And let me tell you, life has a funny way of going in circles. Yeah, what goes around comes around. And so the dry season does not last forever, but neither does the rainy season. Today you're up, tomorrow you might be down. What happens if a big storm comes? The river rises again, and you need to cross back over. Have you ever thought about that? If you burnt that bridge, or if you cussed it out until it got weak, how are you getting back across? You're going to get stuck. So today I want to challenge everybody listening right now to take a look at your life right now. Look at probably where you're standing, who are the bridges that helped you get to where you are. And instead of, you know, cursing them or cussing them out, let's bless them today. Send a quick WhatsApp message to that old friend. Call up that relative who used to mind you. Say, hey, I just call you to say thank you for being there for me. Thank you for having my back in the day. You know, keep your heart clean and your mouth sweet, people, all right? Because you need to be grateful, and be grateful for every stepping stone and every bridge that brought you to where you are. And that's your dose of wisdom for today. Never cross the bridge that you cross.

0: Yo, I don't want a professor represent for JTRhythm.com. 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That's so exclusive. Everything are shot. Everything. Yo, yo.
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I make shout out to all the minibus drivers out there, the taxi drivers, the minibus conductors out on our roadways. Hope you guys are taking it easy out there and being safe as well. A special good morning to all the folks down at the Stabroek Market, the Border Market, the Monrepo Market. Thank you so much for keeping it locked into Vibes 100.1 FM on a beautiful Friday morning. It's the weekend warm-up. 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Admissions are officially open for the 2026 to 2027 academic year at the Institute of Creative Arts. 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

I say you're listening to 100.1 Vibes FM. While you're living, you feel love life. And then you make the money enough, you will feel nice. And here goes to know.

Harry Styles, everybody. This one is called Adore You. 26 minutes after that 10 o'clock hour, what are you doing right now? What's the weather like in your neck of the woods? What's happening in your neighborhood? A big shout out to all the barbers at the barbershops in GT. All the persons down in the salons out there as well. If you're getting your hair done, your nails done, you're cleaning up for the weekend. Well, today I want to talk about something, you know, that hits close to home. Which is, you know, looking at other people and probably judging them based on their flaws. And of course, we've got a proverb for that, but we're not talking about a proverb today. But, you know, just identifying this one that says all fingers or all five fingers aren't equal. And it's very simple, but it's the absolute truth. You know, we all are different, yet so often we find ourselves looking at our neighbor or partner or workmate or even the person, you know, standing next to us or sitting beside us in a minibus or a vehicle or a taxi. And we often, you know, only focus on what they are doing wrong. For example, oh, he's too stubborn, or she too loud, or they too slow. And we become like inspectors. We're searching for every little scratch and dent in other people. But let me ask you a question. Who among us is perfect? None of us. None of us are perfect. And if you look at, you know, probably a good tree, if you go to pick a ripe mango, and it's mango season right now. Yeah, if you go pick a ripe mango, you might see a little dark spot on the skin. You don't throw away the whole mango because of the one little spot, you know, right? You peel it, you enjoy the sweet juice, and you focus on the good part. And so we can do that with each other, all right? When we look at people's flaws, we miss the beauty of who they really are. Just like how you could peel off the mango skin and still eat a mango and it's still sweet, you could look at somebody and say, all right, they have this one flaw, but we could work with it. That friend who is always late might be the first one to show up with, you know, a nice pot of food or a bowl of food for you when you're sick. Or that, you know, neighbor who talks too much might be the same one who keeps an eye on your yard when you're gone at work. So, of course, we need to let it go sometimes. It gives you peace of mind when you do that. You know, carrying vexation in your heart is heavy work. It's hard to hate on people. So don't do it, alright? And it builds, you know, stronger families as well. When we stop pointing fingers, we start holding hands. So let's do that. And let's unite. Let's live together as one people. So even as we go about, you know, this Friday going into the weekend and all of that good stuff, let's try something new, which is the next time somebody gets on your nerve, all you have to do is take a deep breath. And instead of focusing on the flaws, look for the sweet part, all right? Look for the sweet parts in people. I'm working.

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2: Due date alert. Due date alert. Here are some important tax due dates to mark on your July calendars.
0: Hey. Y'all turn up the radio there, like, here we're going on there.
2: The second quarter advance tax payments by self-employed persons is due on or before the 1st of July. Employers must submit the PAYE Monthly Form 5, also known as the Return of Deduction of Tax, on or before the 14th day of July, in keeping with the Income Tax General Amendment Regulations.
3: Wait, July 14th?
2: July 14th is also the due date to remit to the Ghana Revenue Authority withholding tax from gross payments made to non-residents, interest on saving accounts at commercial banks, premium payments made to insurance companies, issuance and sale of lottery or sweepstakes tickets.
3: Hey, let me make a note of this, bye.
2: VAT registrants must file a return for the June tax period on or before the 21st day of July. 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
3: This always file a return, but how are making payments?
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5: This is awesome. 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
5: 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This is awesome.
6: The answer is we got to evolve. If we want to keep up with what's happening in our world, we have to be able to give people news now. One of the things our CEO here at NCN says a lot of the time is that the deadline for news is no longer at 6 o'clock. Yeah. It is right now.
5: It's right.
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7: 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While you're living, you feel love life. And then you make the money enough, you will feel nice. And here goes to know. Yeah, you know.

0: right quick. He ain't never
1: say so by Doja Cat and Nicki Minaj. Press like this. 38 minutes after 10 o'clock. You know what comes up at 11 hours? Need it. It's Real Talk. Steal it fast. Today's topic, what is the hardest part about eating healthy? What is the hardest part about eating healthy? That's what we're talking about at 11 hours, so you can stick around at that time. We'll be opening up the phone lines for you to come through. You can give us a call, send us a text message or a voice note, and let us hear your thoughts on this. If this is something that you have been struggling with, we love hearing from you. All right, what is the hardest part about eating healthy? That's what we'll be talking about on Real Talk today at 11 hours, so stick around.

cash just to sit in the house. People with the least always doing the most. I count money while he sucking my towels. Real nasty with them balls, all net, yeah, I'm gross. Why you talking about who body fake? We're doing Philly.

0: I'ma say you're listening to 100.1 Vibes FM. While you're living, you feel love life. And then you make the money enough, you will feel nice. And here goes to know.
1: Newsflash. Newsflash.

0: Our topic in just a bit. I'm Tarolyn Harris, and I've got Lydia Tony with me. Hey, Lydia, good morning. How are you?
1: Good morning. I am as bright as the sunshine outside.
0: Oh, I love that response. Yeah, okay. Well, I hope it's a good day for everybody joining us. Of course, welcome to all of our friends over on 100.1 Vibes FM and The Voice of Guyana. It's Friday, so we're all linked up. And we're so glad that you could join us. We've got an interesting one lined up for you today, and we'll share that with you in just a bit. But just a reminder of the ways that you can reach us. You can give us a call on 227-1899. You can also reach us on WhatsApp. That number is 624-4805. And we'll let you know when we're live on Facebook at NCN Guyana. Our topic for today, are you ready?
1: Yes, I'm ready.
0: Oh, very good. What is the hardest part about eating healthy? What do you think about that?
1: Very interesting topic, because a lot of people have trouble eating healthy.
0: You think?
1: Yes.
0: Okay. Why do you say that?
1: Firstly, I know a lot of persons don't like their greens and vegetables. And that is one of the biggest things you have to eat, because it really helps to keep you looking with that nice and glowing, you know, those green leafy vegetables. And I think that some persons think that eating healthy is boring.
0: You might be right on that one.
1: Yes.
0: Yeah.
1: Especially children. It's very difficult to get children to eat the healthy stuff.
0: Mm-hmm.
1: Yeah. With us adults, especially as you get older and you realize that if you don't eat healthy, you may be prone to certain diseases and illnesses, you know, it becomes easier then. But at the younger age, everybody wants the nice things, the fancy food and so on.
0: Yeah, I think some adults don't like their greens and vegetables either.
1: That's true.
0: And it might be more of a preference or just the taste that they're looking for. And they probably enjoy eating certain kinds of things that they probably shouldn't have too much of.
1: True.
0: But that's what we're talking about today. What is the hardest part about eating healthy? We've already got a comment in on WhatsApp. Appreciate you coming through. And of course, you can feel free to share your thoughts as well. 624-4805, the number to call, 226. That should be 227-1899. And of course, we're live on Facebook at NCN Guyana. This person says, good morning, ladies. Eating healthy is expensive. What do you think about that?
1: That is true, because currently the price for vegetables is up. The price for meat is up. So it is. It is. However, it is a sacrifice that is necessary.
0: All right. Well, this is Nicola. Hey, girl. Thanks for coming through. And she says, my grandkids love eating greens, especially Carilla.
1: My favorite veggie.
0: I find that so interesting. And I mean, I hear you saying it's your favorite. For some people, they really don't like it. And I find it interesting that her grandchildren, can you tell me their ages, Nicola? Because I find that interesting that they especially like Carilla. That's quite something. And I think for me, I had to grow into it. Oh. I can eat it now, but when I was younger, I was like, no, this is not worth it.
1: I have always liked it, and I like it when it is bitter.
0: You like the bitterness. All right.
1: I know children don't like it because it's bitter, generally.
0: Yeah. And I think, too, generally we associate certain kinds of tastes with maybe something is wrong here, you know? And if you're eating something that's very, very bitter, then, you know, you might be wondering, should I be eating this? But she says they like Carilla and minced beef, and they liked it since they were much younger. They're 15 and 11. Kudos to them. Yeah, I love that.
1: I do too.
0: Yeah. All right. Feel free to come through and share your thoughts. What is the hardest part about eating healthy? I think it's just about what you want. If you are very focused on, or you prioritize your health, then it's not going to be difficult.
1: True.
0: You'll make it a priority.
1: Right.
0: If something is a priority for you, you don't think of it as, oh, this is putting me out to do this.
1: Right.
0: Or I don't like this. You know what your goal is. And healthy food can taste very good.
1: That's true.
0: Yeah.
1: For me, I would usually cook greens at least 5 out of the 7 days. because I don't really like gravies. Mm-hmm. The only gravy I would say I like, well, I don't know if it would be classified as a gravy. Okay. It's curry.
0: Okay.
1: Right? And I would cook peas also at least once per week. I don't usually cook meat every day. Mm-hmm. Sometimes I would cook my greens with the meat, and then the next day I may skip the meat. And like that, I would do. And mm-hmm. I try to mix up the meat. So not just strictly chicken. So I would try to mix it with some beef, some fish, okay. and so on.
0: All right, let's take this caller. Good morning. Good morning.
2: Good morning, Talented Tara.
0: How are you, Jameer? Good to hear you.
2: 400.
0: Love to hear that. Love to hear
2: that. I tried to get it yesterday, man.
0: You did?
2: And yeah, I missed the timing of the cricket.
0: Oh, no.
2: I am make a last hit.
0: Oh, my goodness.
2: The guy torn off.
0: Oh,
2: and
0: no.
2: And when I go back to the sports news afternoon time,
0: uh-huh.
2: then I had no going on.
0: Oh, my goodness.
2: I missed right. the time of the cricket.
0: Well, glad you get through today. What is the hardest part about eating healthy? That's what we're talking about.
2: Well, let's look at it. People's schedule.
0: Okay.
2: How they work.
0: Mm-hmm.
2: Sometimes when people work and get home, they look for the quickest thing.
0: Mm-hmm. That's such a good True. Point, Jameer. Yeah.
2: There's one at the point. Mm-hmm. And next one, now people, they're far-minded as well.
0: Oh, my.
2: Because I would that lemon drink in a bottle selling.
0: Uh-huh.
2: And I got another one from some part of the Caribbean selling. Mm-hmm. And they wouldn't choose me lemon one.
0: Oh, boy.
2: They would pick up one with a nice fancy label. And they gone with the one.
0: Mm-hmm. Okay.
2: So they got to look more local, eat local, enjoy mm-hmm. it. We got the option.
0: Mm-hmm.
2: Yeah, we got real nice food.
1: Mm-hmm.
2: Yes, yeah, we talk about the Corella just now. Yeah, my grandson eats Corella too.
0: Ah, how old is
2: yeah,
0: he?
2: Yeah, he likes the he's 5.
0: Oh, wow. Mm-hmm. Yeah.
2: Yes.
0: All
2: so,
0: right.
2: The schedule now is really by the people.
0: Okay.
1: Yeah, that's true.
2: Yes.
0: Yeah.
2: Because if you go home to and instead of put on a chow mein with all the greens, you don't get it. They can cook it just how they got it.
0: Oh, mm-hmm. boy.
1: Mm-hmm.
2: Quick and done, or and pick up one of the Chinese one and go home.
0: Mm-hmm. That's so even faster.
2: The working schedule is by the woman.
0: Okay.
2: Also, right. I would add a little expensive, as the girl said just now.
0: Uh-huh.
2: Yeah, things are expensive now, but whatever greens in season, eat it and enjoy at that time.
0: Mm-hmm.
2: The next one will come around. Remember, it's cash crop.
0: Yeah.
2: You just go around and come around.
0: Mm-hmm. Yeah.
2: Yes. So enjoy which one them most. If
0: all
2: cabbage
0: right.
2: selling a lot, enjoy.
0: Mm-hmm. Yeah.
2: And if mango they're wrong,
0: yeah.
2: eat a lot of mango. Mm-hmm. When mango gone, you switch to the next one.
0: Mm-hmm.
2: You start to add a pineapple.
1: Mm-hmm.
2: Then you move on to your pear.
1: Mm-hmm.
2: You know, it might be two at a time.
0: Mm-hmm.
2: But yes, that's it for now.
0: All right, Jameer. Really good points. Thank you for coming.
2: Yeah, man.
0: All right, it's 11:09. What is the hardest part about eating healthy? Any thoughts on his comments?
1: Yes, I agree with him in terms of the schedule because I know a lot of persons have to get out early.
0: Mm-hmm.
1: And then because of the traffic these days, the roadworks and so on, persons might be getting in late.
0: Mm-hmm.
1: So it's very fatiguing to have to get up to prepare a proper meal. So that is definitely a factor. Some persons might just get to prepare a really balanced diet on the weekends when they're at home.
0: Yeah.
1: So that is indeed a big factor. And I like what he said, to eat what is in season.
0: Mm-hmm.
1: I would encourage that too. And something that I think we need to go back to is trying to get a little kitchen garden.
0: Yes, and I'm glad you brought that up because I was waiting to talk about that, actually.
1: Mm-hmm.
0: From this comment where I believe this was Nicola as well, she was saying eating healthy is expensive.
1: Mm-hmm.
0: And I think there are ways around that because, one, if you are investing in eating good foods, eating the right foods and in the right amounts, the right proportions, then it saves you medical bills later.
1: True.
0: Right? That's one. And then two, I love Jameer's point about eating what's in season because usually you have that in abundance and so you have access to that.
1: Right.
0: If you're looking for something that's out of season, then you might not find the best.
1: True.
0: And you might pay an extra dollar for
1: exactly.
0: it.
1: Exactly.
0: Yeah. So looking for something in season or making use of that is definitely a good one. Right. Let's take this caller. Good morning. Good morning.
3: Good morning, Carolyn. How are you? I'm good.
0: How are you, my dear? It's good hearing your voice.
3: Fine, thank you. What is the top today?
0: We're talking about eating healthy, and we're asking what's the hardest part about that.
3: Oh, well, the hardest part for me is kalado. Because I don't eat no kalado.
0: Why?
3: Since I'm small, I can't kalado.
0: My goodness.
3: Maybe by seeing the olden days, how it used to grow, and the cow and sheep and the fowl and stuff. No, I used to do.
0: Your mind is just turned off.
3: Things, you know, and I, like, since then it's torn me out. But any other greens, I would eat. And I love greens and fish.
0: I see.
3: Yeah. Not my grandchildren.
0: Not them.
3: No, they don't like greens at all. like this morning, I had some boiled breadfruit. And I had some steamed fish with a little bit of steam bowl. And a cup of coffee, but black. No sugar.
0: Okay. All right. Yeah. We hear you.
3: But otherwise, everything is good with me, sweetheart.
0: Very good to hear that.
3: And I also have my fruits, you know. After walking, I have my fruits and a glass of juice. Then I bathe and have my breakfast.
0: Okay.
3: Yeah.
0: Sounds like you have your routine down.
3: Yes, I have.
0: Yes, my dear.
3: Thank you so much to all of you, and love you as usual.
0: Sending love right back to you, Miss Radhika. Thank you for coming through.
3: Yes, bye-bye. You're welcome. Bye.
0: All right, 11 hours 13. That was Miss Radhika. And, of course, giving a typical example there, not her grandchildren. You know what I mean? So kudos to you, Nicola. I'm not sure how you got them to love it. But most young ones, I think, struggle with this, especially when it comes to vegetables.
1: Yes. My children, they don't particularly like vegetables. Mm-hmm. But what I do, I cook my vegetables. Mm-hmm. And they kind of made me get in the habit of putting gravy to just almost anything. Well, with the exception of things like okra and so that you know definitely can't have a gravy. So I don't want to have to cook more than one stew. Mm-hmm. So what I do when I cook, if I cook kalalu, I give it a little gravy. So they will have the gravy and I will have my greens. And in that way, they're still getting some of the nutrients from the greens. Mm. I know it might not be what some persons might recommend me to do, but I don't have the time to cook two stew.
0: I understand.
1: Yes.
0: Yeah. All right. What is the hardest part about eating healthy? That's what we're talking about today. You can come through. We're live on Facebook at NCN Guyana. You can give us a call, send us a message or a voice note. Those numbers are 227-1899 and 624-4805. We've got another comment over on WhatsApp. This person says, good morning, ladies. Everyone wants to eat healthy, but when you go to the market or supermarket, when you see the price for greens and vegetarian food, you get a headache. Oh my goodness. Because when you go, you don't know what to purchase. All right. Thanks for that comment. And I'm hearing this as a recurring theme, that persons are thinking, okay, this doesn't suit my budget, or this doesn't fit into what I want to be spending on groceries in general. And this person, I'm not sure who this is, but they mentioned vegetarian food. I also noticed that as you were talking about your own weekly routine, you interchange meats, and sometimes you skip that altogether and you might do something like peas or beans. And I think that's a good approach. Not so much from the economic standpoint, but just having a variety of foods.
1: Yes.
0: And like I was saying, you know, it's for some people worth the investment, because if you're eating healthier, then you're taking care of your body and you save on medical bills later.
1: Right.
0: Apart from what Jameer was saying about going for what's in season. And somebody mentioned breadfruit.
1: Mm-hmm.
0: Breadfruit is
1: in season right now.
0: And yeah. I haven't had any breadfruit yet.
1: Shut
0: up. But definitely looking forward to that. We've got another caller on the line. Good morning.
4: Good morning.
0: Hey, Mr. Rogers, how are you?
4: Blessed and highly favored.
0: Very good. I haven't heard your voice in quite some time.
4: Well, a little busyness.
0: That's all
4: but
0: right.
4: But I'm still listening to you all, guys.
0: So we certainly appreciate that.
4: Yep.
0: All right, so today we're talking about eating healthy. What's the hardest part about doing that?
4: Well, the hardest part is with the balance. Because
0: it's not your favorite. Uh-huh.
4: It got some persons when they're cooking the balance.
0: Uh-huh.
4: I don't get it. I won't get the taste to bring up whatever. But sometimes some of them don't cook it good. But in terms of greens and so on, I love all the greens.
0: Ah, all right.
4: Right? They got nothing that I don't really. But in terms of the balange, you got to cook the good for me.
0: Okay. All
4: but
0: right.
4: If you're cooking good.
0: Mm-hmm.
4: Got
0: away. Oh my goodness.
1: I wonder if does it itch you when it isn't cooked to how you would like it?
4: Yes.
0: Oh.
4: It does.
0: I see. All right. But do you struggle with eating healthy? Apart from the boulanger, is it that you like eating healthy or it's not a struggle for you?
4: To tell you the honest truth, sometimes it does.
0: Okay.
4: And sometimes it does not.
0: Mm-hmm.
4: But as I getting of age now, I told myself before, by the time when I score 40 runs, I'm going to be cutting down on certain stuff.
0: Well, you
4: no
0: can
4: problem.
0: Start now. You can start now so you build that muscle by the time you get there.
4: Do it right now.
0: Oh, very good. Very good.
4: Yeah, because this whole month I celebrated my birth, which is on the 28th.
0: Okay.
4: It's
0: very
4: the big
0: good.
4: Day.
0: Well, happy birthday in advance.
4: Yeah, well, you will hear from me.
0: Love that.
4: All right, bless it.
0: All right, Mr. Rogers, thanks for coming through.
4: You too.
0: All right, it's 11 hours 19. What is the hardest part about eating healthy? That's what we're talking about today. We've got some comments over on Facebook, and we'll get to those. But let's take this caller. Good morning. Good morning.
5: Hello. Good morning to the two of you.
0: How are you?
5: I'm trying.
0: All right.
5: As I said before yesterday, I was saying yesterday, when you have the hardest thing of it, eating healthy is when you have abundance. Money to buy a lot of nonsense that you don't need and you could very well do without. I call it out. That's why I said when we were small, we had a period of hardship. I call it financial restraints. We had 3 meals. It's around 3 to 4 months it lasts for. And we had healthy meals, healthy breakfast, healthy lunch, and healthy dinner. But what we didn't have for those 3 to 4 months is the chocolate, the biscuits, the ice cream, the whipped cream, the cooking, the baking, the cake. My mother baking the cakes we can. My father bringing home the chicken and the rough and the lumen every 2 weeks. Right? Those things, I call it finances. I don't like being restrained unless I have an agenda to save my money or I'm fasting to save my money. I don't like having financial restraints, and I call those things restraints. But those things, that is when you have abundance, you don't eat healthy. If you lack of knowledge and you don't, you're not of. And a lot of people do lack knowledge of how to eat properly.
0: Mm-hmm.
5: Lots of people, trust me, they don't know how to cook certain things.
0: Mm-hmm.
5: They don't know what you have. They don't know the nutritional contents. They don't know how long you got to cook for it for and what's not.
0: Mm-hmm.
5: And what it should go with. And how much. And that too cause bad malnutrition or whatever it is,
0: mm-hmm.
5: and not eating properly. But to me, when you have abundance and finances, you buy a lot of things that you can do without.
0: Mm-hmm.
5: And if you grew up with it, especially as a child,
0: mm-hmm.
5: and it's you call it restraints, you call it financial hardship because you can't run to the shop every day to buy a chocolate for 32 cents.
0: Oh,
5: a big slab
0: goodness.
5: Of chocolate was 32 cents. You
0: oh,
5: call
0: right.
5: it financial restraints. You call those sort of things financial. You just get tea, breakfast, and dinner.
0: Mm.
5: Healthy tea, breakfast, and so, eating well, yes, it is important. But we don't eat it. We don't, trust me. We don't need to eat a lot of things that we eat in between.
0: Mm. All right.
5: And that's where the problem comes.
0: Well,
5: all
0: thanks
5: right,
0: for sharing that.
5: Thank
0: all
5: you.
0: Right. It's 11 hours 23. What is the hardest part about eating healthy? What are your thoughts?
1: I agree to a large extent with what the last caller said. A lot of things we eat, we don't have to. And I'm not a snacker, really.
0: Mm-hmm.
1: I just try to stick to my three meals
0: mm-hmm.
1: because the things that I like, if I should eat them, I know what's going to happen to me.
0: Ah, I see.
1: So I would... Occasionally, once and far, I would indulge myself in a
0: mm-hmm.
1: snack or those sort of things. But generally, I stick to my three meals and I try my best to keep it as healthy as possible. And I agree too that not everyone knows how to eat
0: mm-hmm.
1: healthy.
0: Mm-hmm.
1: I think that is indeed a fact. So
0: yeah.
1: we all need to educate ourselves on how to eat healthy as
0: mm-hmm.
1: well.
0: Yeah, and find out what's good for you.
1: Right.
0: Because I might be taking something... for a particular reason or for
1: exactly.
0: a particular result. But if you do that same thing, it may not necessarily give you the same result.
1: Right.
0: Or it might have a different effect.
1: Right.
0: And so I think it's really about not just arming yourself with the knowledge, but knowing what's good for you as an individual.
1: True.
0: So that's also important. We've got some comments. This person says, I guess because they grew up with us eating vegetables 5 days a week, and whole wheat bread, if you give them white bread, they tell you right off it's the wrong bread. Oh, this is Nicola. She's still talking about her grandchildren.
1: Mm.
0: And I love that point, actually.
1: Mm.
0: Coming up with a certain exposure.
1: Right.
0: If you are in an environment where things are different, you don't have a taste for it.
1: True.
0: You know? She also says, Mr. Rogers, you have to peel off all the skin and put it in the colander and wash most of the seeds, then fry it down dry. She's talking about when he called. And she says, nice hearing from you too, Mr. Rogers. And we've also got, what's this person's name? She says, I would like to contribute on the topic. Eating healthy provides the body with the vital nutrients, vitamins, and minerals your body needs to function. It also lowers the risk of heart disease, diabetes, and cancer, etc. Incidentally, July is Chronic Disease Awareness Month, and we're definitely going to be talking a bit about that moving forward before the end of the month, of course. But thank you so much for that. Oh, I believe this is Kathleen. Thank you so much for sharing that. Let's take this caller. Good morning. Good morning.
6: Good morning, Sarah.
0: Hey, Jameer.
6: Yes. Remember, we got to drink healthy as well, you know.
0: Uh-huh. Talk about that.
6: And don't forget the exercise, right?
0: Absolutely.
6: Good. The drinking healthy water is very important.
0: Yes. Mm-hmm. It's a whole package.
6: See, I myself don't drink a lot of water.
0: Really?
6: Yeah, I'm the
0: most
6: tea person.
0: Ah,
6: a lot of tea.
0: Mm-hmm.
6: Tea bag and spice and clove.
0: Oh, okay.
6: Mm-hmm. Or tea bag and pear leaf, you know?
0: Mm-hmm. Yeah.
6: I drink a lot of them.
0: Okay.
6: But I hear a type of breadfruit.
0: Mm-hmm.
6: That's a nice thing. I boil and fry it.
0: Yeah.
6: I boil it down like with coconut milk. So you get a gravy. And then I cook curry with it.
0: Ooh.
6: With shrimp.
0: I've
6: like
0: never
6: how it's
0: had...
6: squash?
0: Uh-huh.
6: Yeah, the same farm you take.
0: Oh, okay.
6: Keep it up just like that. I cook it with shrimp or fried fish on top.
0: Yeah.
6: Yeah, and don't forget the tips.
0: Don't forget
6: what? Come back your cheese, please. Tip.
0: Oh, uh-huh.
6: You know, you cut it
0: mm-hmm. with the breadfruit.
1: Yeah.
6: Yes, breadfruit.
0: Yes.
6: Cut it thin and then you fry it.
0: Uh-huh.
6: And you put your dressing where you like.
0: All right.
6: Yeah. Yeah.
0: You're making us hungry there, Jameer.
6: All right. You can get over it after the program.
0: Thank you so much for coming through.
6: Yes.
0: All right, 11 hours, 27. What's the hardest part about eating healthy? Is it hard, though? That's what we want to know. Of course, you can come through and share your thoughts. We are live on Facebook at NCN Guyana. That number to call, 227-1899. And we are available on WhatsApp as well, 624-4805. Auntie Ruby is here sending me photos of fried breadfruit. I don't know why Auntie Ruby is doing this. Auntie Ruby.
1: She's nothing but a teaser.
0: Oh, my goodness. Appreciate you coming through, Auntie Ruby. And, of course, we hope you're having a great day. Mohani is in over on Facebook. She says, good morning, everyone. Happy Friday and blessings for a wonderful weekend. Thank you so much. We surely appreciate you. And you can feel free to share your thoughts on our topic for today as well. What is the hardest part about eating healthy?
1: You know, the last caller, Mr. Demir, he was talking about drinking water. Uh-huh. A lot of people don't like to drink water. They would prefer to take a drink, an aerated drink, to be specific.
0: Yes.
1: So drinking water is very important. I remember as a child, I didn't like drinking water because I didn't like water. It has no taste. But as I got older, I realized the importance of drinking water.
0: Mm-hmm.
1: And so now although I think I still don't get to drink as much as I should when I'm out, I do try to get enough water.
0: I am usually saddened when I hear people say that they don't like it or they don't drink it.
1: Mm-hmm.
0: And it's because For as long as I can remember knowing myself, I don't necessarily drink it for the taste. Sometimes you just want to quench your thirst.
1: True.
0: And you don't necessarily want a distinct taste. You just want to be refreshed.
1: Mm-hmm.
0: So I don't think I was ever in the place where I thought, I don't like it, so I'm not going to do it. I knew how it made me feel, and I try to be intentional about drinking a certain amount every day. I don't always hit my target, and that is probably relatable to many people, but I do try to drink water. I know some people say they don't drink water because they drink other things, but it's very important that you have water, and we're more than 70%, our bodies are more than 70% water, so you need to replenish that.
1: Another thing that I've heard people saying, especially persons who have to be out a lot, they would say they don't drink a lot of water because they don't want to have to use the washroom.
0: Yes.
1: And we know
0: I've heard that.
1: We know that washroom is kind of a sore topic, especially when you have to use one that is not your own.
0: Yes.
1: When it's at the workplace, or if you come to town, you have to use a public washroom and so on. We know sometimes it's not to the best, but drinking water is very important, especially with the heat we're facing now.
0: Oh, yeah. Absolutely. Yeah. I feel like we could make washrooms or restrooms a whole other topic, but I don't think that's a good enough excuse. I do know sometimes people say that, especially if they're going to be out and about. Maybe they're moving from place to place, running errands, or that's just the nature of their job.
1: Mm-hmm.
0: And I understand that. But you do have to find that balance. And if you're not drinking anything at all, I'm not sure how you're making
1: up. You're going to get constipated. And that's not a pleasant experience.
0: Yeah. But only drinking beverages that have some type of taste, whether it's tea or coffee or juice or aerated drinks, you do need to add water to that list.
1: Yeah.
0: All right. What is the hardest part about eating healthy? That's what we're talking about today. And thank you so much for bringing that up, Jameer. We're not just talking about foods. We're also talking about all of the drinks that we like to enjoy. But, you know, also including water on that list. And exercise. I was thinking...
1: Sore topic.
0: We can make another topic about that one too, right? Because it's a whole package.
1: Yeah.
0: And if you're eating healthily, but you're not moving, you're not staying hydrated, you're not keeping your mind right.
1: Mm-hmm.
0: You know, I think what we feed our minds is also part of our overall health.
1: Yeah.
0: And we talk a lot about, you know, with social media, we talk about algorithms.
1: Mm-hmm.
0: What you have on your feed or what you're constantly feeding your mind, it's called a feed. Mm-hmm. What you're feeding your mind matters, mm-hmm. right? So definitely pay attention to all of those areas as well. We've got Popskull in as well. He says good morning and he sends through his emojis. Thanks so much for coming through. What is the hardest part about eating healthy? Is this something that you actually find difficult though? I know for some people, they just like what they like and they avoid the things that they don't like. Mm-hmm. But for other people, this is just their lifestyle.
1: Right. I don't find it difficult because I like vegetables and so on. As some people would say, I just eat from rope to soap.
0: Is that
1: so? It doesn't bother me.
0: Yeah.
1: It doesn't bother me, but I sometimes having the time to prepare things the way they should be prepared is definitely an issue. Mm. Other than the economics of it, finding the time at times, because I usually would cook every day before mm-hmm. I go to work. I would cook. I take my lunch to work
0: mm-hmm.
1: Because I do not want to be eating fast food
0: mm-hmm.
1: because I know it's not going to have what I need.
0: Mm.
1: I don't cook with certain things, and so mm-hmm. I don't want to be consuming those things on yeah. a regular basis.
0: Yeah.
1: So that's why I cook, although I don't like to. But I like to eat a proper meal.
0: Mm.
1: So that's why I do it.
0: All right. I wanted us to talk about having a kitchen garden. I think many people sort of got into this, especially coming out or during and coming out of the pandemic.
1: Right.
0: So I'm hoping that for those of you who started your kitchen gardens, that you're keeping them going
1: mm-hmm.
0: and you're making use of those plants and foods that you have. You know, maybe in your yard if you have some space or you have a little space maybe by a window or something and you're making use of that. But what do you think about that? Do you think that's something that's feasible?
1: Yes, and actually gardening is my next passion.
0: Oh, well.
1: Once I'm at home and I have the time, I have a garden going. As a matter of fact, I cleaned up patch recently
0: mm-hmm.
1: and I have some young borer plants there that I need
0: good.
1: To look after
0: mm-hmm.
1: but I love gardening. That is my form of relaxation.
0: Fantastic.
1: And I love eating what I plant.
0: Mm-hmm.
1: So whether you have even if you don't have a big yard space, you know, instead of throwing away those containers and so on, you could plant in that.
0: Mm-hmm.
1: You could line your stairs with it.
0: There's
1: utilize
0: an option.
1: Whatever little space you have,
0: yeah,
1: and you put them there and you would be so happy to see those plants grow, to watch them bloom and bear fruit, and then to finally be able to eat it.
0: Mm-hmm. I think there's a certain pride and joy that comes with being able to reap from your own space,
1: yes,
0: or your
1: definitely.
0: Own yard. You know what you did to get it to where it is.
1: Yes.
0: You know what's in it, and so you're able to enjoy it a little better. I actually saw a photo recently of someone who was showing off his, I believe it was Callaloo,
1: mm-hmm.
0: and it was actually taller than he is.
1: Yeah.
0: And it was really, really, you know, rich, that rich shade of green
1: mm-hmm.
0: and vibrant looking. Let's take this caller. Good morning.
7: Hi, Sarah.
0: Good morning.
7: Yes. You read my mind there just now.
0: Uh-huh.
7: Actually, when I buy seed,
0: uh-huh.
7: I just give me neighbor.
0: Okay.
7: Because I got two empty lots side of me.
0: Okay.
7: And it is really bothering me plant.
0: Uh-huh.
7: Yeah. So the plant pepper, you don't know where the caterpillars appear from. Gone with all the leaves.
0: Mm-hmm.
7: So when help me neighbor planting, he does bring over things to me.
0: Okay.
7: Presently, now we bring over boar and tomato.
0: Oh, very good.
7: Yes.
0: Yeah.
7: But and I like the plant them so bad when they're growing and blooming, mm-hmm. looking nice. When you see the hard rain bust, mm-hmm. I run out and pick up them buckets and put it under the shed because I want it to flood out in the bucket.
0: Right.
7: Yeah. And I run out with a shirt and a hat.
0: Oh, my goodness.
7: And care about myself. I just want to go to that plant and care it.
1: That's
7: yeah, right. It feels good to see it blooming.
0: Yeah.
7: I got the plant in bucket right now.
0: You have?
7: Yeah. I plant ginger and I plant turmeric.
0: Okay.
7: I got that for now. But the other rest, I just can't get for planted because of the two empty lots inside of me.
0: Okay.
7: Some bugs are always coming.
0: Oh.
7: And me grandson running out far. Look those little bugs. And I end up calling each other. Little bug pup.
0: Oh my goodness.
7: Yeah.
0: Oh,
7: all right. Yeah. Kitchen garden. Yes, I agree with it.
0: Very good. Very good.
7: Because I see some seasoning too.
0: Okay.
7: Bad leaf time.
0: Nice.
7: Share load.
0: Yeah.
7: Uh-huh.
0: All right, Jameer. Thanks for that.
7: Yeah.
0: Alright, 11 hours 37. This person comes through on WhatsApp. He says, good morning, ladies. The hardest part is not eating junk and fast food. Eat your greens, beans, and fish at home, and you will be on the right track to eating healthy. Alright, let's take this caller. Good morning. Good morning.
8: Good morning, Sarah.
0: How are you?
8: Girl, I don't know who.
0: Lydia.
8: Oh, this is a new one.
0: Mm-hmm.
8: Yeah, that's a listen device, and that's a, you know, this voice.
0: Oh.
8: Yeah, okay.
0: Yes. We're talking about eating healthy. What's the hardest part about it?
8: It's hard for me.
0: It's not hard. That's what I'm saying.
8: I can eat steam, greens,
0: mm-hmm.
8: normally.
0: Mm-hmm.
8: Any one of the greens, I can steam it
0: mm-hmm.
8: and use it, yes.
0: Okay.
8: So I don't find it hard for, you know.
0: Yeah. All right.
8: And when it comes to the planting, mm-hmm. oh, God, I enjoy myself planting when I was more young.
0: Uh-huh. All right. Would you stop now? Oh, seems we lost her. Are you still with us? All right. Feel free to call us again, 227-1899. Wanted to hear the end of that story, the rest of that story. But thank you so much for coming through. And Mohani is in on Facebook. She says, healthy eating for me, preparing your own meals and eating small portions of any kind of food. There's some more to this comment, but as soon as we open that up, we'll share it. What is the hardest part about eating healthy? That's what we're talking about. Let's take this call. Good morning. Good morning.
8: Yes, Sarah, girl. My hand, my finger jammed something and cut off.
0: Okay.
8: Yeah, I was telling you, I plant a squash tree.
0: Mm-hmm.
8: And you wouldn't believe, I got over 300 squashes.
1: Ooh.
8: Yes.
1: Lovely.
8: Yeah, because what happened, I didn't use it all. So I had a cousin who did sell in the market.
0: Uh-huh.
8: So she just come and collect them.
0: Mm-hmm. 300.
8: 300.
1: Wow. And the squash price is ridiculous.
8: Oh, not now. Not now. I used to get $100 for one.
0: Oh, wow.
8: Oh, yes, not now.
0: Yeah.
8: Because I didn't plow it. Now I said to see the... Yes, if it busts out now, I'll put it on in the earth. And you know, squash is a thing.
0: Mm-hmm.
8: When it starts bare, it would bear like two.
0: Mm-hmm.
8: And 2 weeks after, then you're going to bear again.
0: Yeah.
8: Yes, it got true flowers. I admire squash tree.
0: Mm-hmm.
8: When they blooming, you see, when you look at it, you only see them green and white.
0: Mm-hmm.
8: Nice, beautiful. It looks beautiful.
0: Yes.
8: It don't fall in the tamarind tree. Guinea tree.
0: Mm.
8: Yes, all it's a cherry tree.
0: Okay.
8: Cherry tree bearing squash. Guinea tree bearing squash. Tamarind tree. It rolled over to my neighbor.
1: Oh, my.
8: Me tell my neighbor, take what bear over you then. Yeah, because it bearing so plenty.
0: Mm-hmm.
8: You know, that I don't, sometimes I would give them. I would give the neighbors around.
0: Mm.
8: Yeah. But still, but one minute first to bear, I had a neighbor, back neighbor. And this guy, you know, you hook on drugs.
0: No.
8: So he time in the squash. When it grow to a size, jump over and he cut it out. Or oh, I know he stretch his hand and cut it out.
0: Oh.
8: And he gone to a shop and sell it. Now, Miss I neighbor know he and they know me. So that neighbor was in the shop at the same time.
0: Yeah.
8: And he went and carried the two squash. Mm-hmm. And he tell the shop lady that, you know what, my auntie got a squash tree.
0: Oh.
8: And he bearing plenty and give me the two for sale.
0: Okay. Mm-hmm. All right.
8: Now, me other side neighbor didn't say anything. Uh-huh. But when he come home, he tell me, call for me. He said, I see your nephew just now. I said, who is that? So when he telling me, no, he telling me the story. Uh-huh. So he said, oh, that's me nephew, because he said he aunt.
0: Mm-hmm,
8: you know?
0: Mm-hmm.
8: And
0: you got the whole nephew.
8: And you know what happened? So he got his, you know, he go away, must he can go buy thing and so.
0: Uh-huh.
8: But he proper, but not for the squash, not for the squash. Some other reason.
0: Oh, boy.
8: Come home, tell your mother, I am not going to thief.
0: Okay.
8: But I squash anymore.
0: Oh,
8: he thinking
0: goodness.
8: It's a squash mag, but probably yes. God look down and see, because I'm a widow at that time.
0: Mm-hmm.
8: So but
0: you're
8: anyway, I didn't bother
0: today.
8: With that very tree because it forgave him.
0: Mm-hmm.
8: And understand his situation as well.
0: Mm-hmm.
8: You know, that very tree bear over 300 squash when it's
0: I'm
8: here,
0: still blown
8: and he
0: by
8: never
0: that.
8: Touched. Yeah.
0: Oh my goodness.
8: All right.
0: Thank you.
8: And I got enough story about the same squash, you know.
0: Okay.
8: If somebody gives me two seeds, let me share it.
0: Uh-huh.
8: Somebody gives two seeds.
0: Uh-huh.
8: And that two seed out of the two, one was out good and one didn't come out good.
0: Hmm.
8: And I got it in my plant. Now when this tree died, mm-hmm. Now I checked the very seed, it was that white color squash.
0: Mm-hmm.
8: And the shape, not the wrong, it shaped like a goblet
0: yes.
8: shape.
0: Yeah.
8: So I plant back it. When the tree sat there, me son, the four squash in the tree,
0: uh-huh.
8: come and ask me, sir, what kind of squash you plant? I say, the same squash I had before.
0: Uh-huh.
8: He said, go see long green one on the tree.
0: Ah, wow. Oh, my goodness. All right.
8: Back to a question, when I become a Christian, I question myself. I don't question God.
0: Mm-hmm.
8: I question myself. Well, if God created two persons, I'd say it's two different nations, right?
0: Mm-hmm.
8: How come you get so much different? Where they come from? You know? I just asked myself that, and I said, I'm going to pass that a question.
0: All right.
8: And anyway, I prove it.
0: Okay.
8: One seed give to me two different squash,
0: mm-hmm.
8: and I give mm-hmm. somebody else a seed, mm-hmm. and they get a different kind.
0: Wow!
8: And that very seed I give to another person to get different kind.
0: Oh wow!
8: So that tells me all one yeah. seed only can bring about
0: different that, varieties.
8: Yes,
0: wow.
8: God answered my question. That
9: true squash
8: brings different. Yes. Okay, let me know. Hold up, somebody else made one call.
0: We appreciate you. Thank you for coming through.
8: All right. Goodbye.
0: All right, it's 11 hours 45. What's the hardest part about eating healthy? And we thank you so much for coming through, for sharing all the stories. You had us laughing, but we appreciate you. Mohani says, eating healthy for me is about preparing your own meals and eating small portions of any kind of food. Plate a little bit at a time. Plain water, not flavored. That's actually a good point as well. Sometimes we like to eat from the pot, from the bowl, from whatever, and we don't want to take it out because right. we think, okay, if I take out this little bit, I'm going to go back anyway. But if you take out the right portion, what you know you should be eating, mm-hmm. it gives you a little bit of a, you know, take some time before you go back to the pot for a
9: yes,
0: second portion
9: yes.
0: or a third in some cases. All right, let's take this caller. Good morning. Oh, feel free to call us again, 227-1899. We're having fun with this one. What is the hardest part about eating healthy? Do you find eating healthy hard? If so, what is it about it that poses that challenge? We've got a caller. Good morning. Good morning.
10: Hi, Tara.
0: Yes, Jameer. Yes.
10: I would like to say good morning to Miss Deborah.
0: Uh-huh.
10: Enjoy your weekend.
0: Yes.
10: And Mr. Grant.
0: Yes.
10: And she will be.
0: we haven't heard
10: enjoy
0: from Instagram.
10: Enjoy the weekend.
0: Yeah.
10: And I didn't hear from Auntie Lalita. She must be busy at the market there. Yeah, I think I would have heard something was selling reasonable.
0: Okay.
10: Yeah, Manripo Market, na?
0: Yes.
10: Yes.
0: All right.
10: But make the one shot. What is the hardest thing to eating healthy?
0: Mm-hmm.
10: The right time.
0: The right time?
10: Time, yeah, the right
0: what
10: time.
0: What do you mean?
10: They never get the right time to cook enough.
0: Oh, I see.
10: Yeah, the right time.
0: Yeah. Okay.
10: All right.
0: All right, Jameer. Thank you.
10: Morning to Kieran. Mora.
0: Yes.
10: Yes.
0: All right. It's 11 hours 47. What's the hardest part about eating healthy? Very interesting comments so far. And of course, if this is something that you've been thinking about, maybe that was one of your resolutions coming into 2026. Well, you know what? You can start from today. It is July. It's the 17th day of July. We're already past the halfway point of the month.
9: I'm throwing in the Christmas bells.
0: Christmas already? My goodness.
9: Yeah.
0: Yeah, I think there's a movie or a song or something called Christmas in July. Anyway, yeah. we certainly hope that you'll be making better choices as the days roll along. And of course, whatever you find a challenge in terms of eating healthy, just remember that it is actually a worthwhile investment. Mm-hmm. And whatever those challenges are, it's worth it to work through those, right? And the thing is, sometimes I think we think of eating healthy as avoiding certain things altogether. And of course, if your doctor or your healthcare professional says to you, this is what you need to be doing, and this is an individual instruction, don't go thinking that, you know, you can do your own thing.
9: Yes.
0: But sometimes we think of avoiding certain things as being healthy, but it's also about your portions.
9: Mm-hmm.
0: Some of those things that you might be avoiding, maybe you can have a little bit,
9: mm-hmm.
0: but the emphasis is on the little bit.
9: Yes.
0: The portions.
9: I was, at the mention of time just now, what I was thinking is that a lot of us, we do not eat on time. And so because of that, we end up with a lot of gas.
0: Mm-hmm.
9: I don't know about you, but I had a terrible licking from gas more than one time because of not eating on time.
0: Yeah.
9: And so I think that also plays a part here because it kind of throws your whole body out when you don't eat on time. And I don't think we should put work or any other thing that, well, if it's not a life and death situation, I don't think we should put it in front of eating because it is important to eat.
0: Yeah.
9: Not eating really does affect us in ways that we probably don't understand, but it does.
0: And you might not see the effects of it right away.
9: Right.
0: But over time, and that goes for any, activity that you should be doing. Even if it doesn't affect you right now, over time it accumulates.
9: Yes.
0: So if you're always skipping your meals or always eating late or you're not getting enough sleep, or you're going to bed later than you should, or you're not drinking enough water, those things add up.
9: Right.
0: So all of that plays into being healthy holistically.
9: Right.
0: Yeah.
9: Also, I would advise that we don't wait on a particular age to start doing healthy stuff.
0: Mm-hmm.
9: Because a lot of times by then, whatever it is has already started to develop.
0: The damage is done.
9: While you were already young and practicing the bad habits.
0: Yeah.
9: So make a conscious effort to do healthy stuff every day.
0: Yeah.
9: Don't just wait for 40 or 30 or whatever. Mm-hmm. Start doing it now.
0: Yeah.
9: Because
0: a good point.
9: And increasingly, we would see that younger people are suffering from things that we used to call old people sicknesses and so, right?
0: Yeah.
9: I mean, things that older people would suffer with, like the diabetes and the high blood pressure and so on.
0: Mm-hmm.
9: Younger people are getting those things, heart diseases and all that, and it's because we're not practicing healthy habits from young.
0: Mm.
9: So
0: yeah.
9: We need to be conscious of that fact as well.
0: Yeah. Wow. Such good points. And of course, I hope that this conversation starts or sparks something in your own mind and maybe in your own groups about the way you eat, what you eat, how much you eat, when you eat, and all of the other things that you can and should be doing to keep yourself healthy, to maintain your health. So it's been a good one. It's been a rich one today. Also, another part of Mohani's comment mm-hmm. was about drinking plain water and not flavored.
9: Right.
0: I have two thoughts on that, and that is, well, when you say not flavored, what do you mean? Because, one, you can get flavored water, which to me is not really water.
9: I agree. Flavored water is not water.
0: But you can also have, like, fruit-infused water. Mm. I've seen that,
9: mm-hmm.
0: where you have maybe slices or pieces of fruit mm-hmm. in the water. Right. And that, too, can be healthy if you're thinking of an option that is maybe tastes a little better.
9: Mm-hmm.
0: But some people, they want the taste, so, you know, they end up making drink because
9: they want a little sugar rush.
0: Yes. Yeah. But definitely some things to think about. What is the hardest part about eating healthy? Lydia, what are you going away with today? What's your takeaway from this conversation?
9: Well, I have a reminder to do the holistic mm-hmm. healthy thing.
0: Yeah.
9: It's not just about eating. It's about drinking enough water. It's about exercise. It's about everything. Just overall practicing healthy habits in order to be healthy.
0: Mm-hmm. Yeah, I love that so much. And it's really about taking stock of where you are. And building those habits from now. I remember Mr. Rogers talking about waiting until he hits that milestone birthday. Mm-hmm. And he's already made up in his mind that he's going to make certain changes.
9: Mm-hmm.
0: But I would say the same thing that I said when he called through is start those habits from now, from
9: mm-hmm.
0: today.
9: Mm-hmm.
0: And that way, when you get to that milestone, you've already built the muscle
9: right.
0: to keep that going
9: right.
0: rather than, okay, today's the day. I'm going to just stop everything that I wanted to stop today. And I'm going to start all of these other things.
9: Mm-hmm.
0: I think as human beings, it's easier when we have a transition period mm-hmm. rather than just, okay, no more sugar or, mm-hmm. you know. And the truth is, our bodies have need of all of these things.
9: Yes.
0: It's just sometimes. Right, yeah. Sometimes right we
9: proportion.
0: Get that wrong.
9: Yeah.
0: Yeah.
9: And I would like to say your health is your wealth. It is very expensive to get sick. It is so expensive. So stay healthy.
0: Yeah. All right. Well, this is where we're going to pull it in for today. We're so happy that you could join us. To all of the persons who came through. Sent through messages, call through, and of course those comments over on Facebook. We absolutely appreciate you. Romacindo is also in on Facebook. Thank you for coming through, and we appreciate you. We're going to be back with you in the new week at 11 hours with another great topic lined up, and we absolutely look forward to being back with you then. Have a great weekend, everybody. Bye-bye.
9: Bye.

What's up, everybody? Welcome down to Real Talk for today, Friday, July 17, 2026. Hope you're having a great day so far. Of course, we'll be jumping right into

0: I'm going to say you're listening to 100.1 Vibes FM. While you're living, you feel love life. And then you make the morning enough, you will feel nice. And here goes to now.
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3: With the headlines, I'm Tracy Romalu. Good day. The boards of the Kanawaima Ferry Service from Guyana and Suriname have agreed to modernize the cross-border ferry service with the introduction of an integrated online booking system. The platform will allow advanced reservations, 24-hour ticket purchases, automated confirmations, and improved capacity management. Housing Minister Colin Crowell told a UN high-level meeting that expanding affordable housing remains a key priority for Guyana's development. He highlighted the allocation of more than 56,000 house lots, efforts to regularize informal settlements, investments in sustainable communities, and the government's focus on building climate-resilient homes and communities. The People's Progressive Party today commemorated the 62nd anniversary of Michael Ford's death with a wreath-laying ceremony at Lurepentir Cemetery. Ford died on July 17, 1964, while attempting to remove a bomb at Freedom House bookstore, an act that the party says saved many lives. The PPP said his bravery and sacrifice continue to inspire its commitment to democracy. Now for news in the region. The Caribbean Examinations Council has announced major reforms to its school-based assessment system for CSEC and CAPE, effective from 2027 academic year. The changes aim to safeguard assessment integrity as generative AI becomes more widely used. CXC says practical subjects will retain SBAs with stronger moderation, while non-practical subjects will replace SBAs with a new Paper 3 examination. And internationally, Taco Bell has announced the temporary removal of lettuce from its menu in several U.S. states after investigations linked to an outbreak of cyclosporiasis, a parasitic infection that causes severe diarrhea. The fast food chain told the BBC that the decision comes out of an abundance of caution after consultations with health officials. And that's the news to the moment.
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4: 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I'm Miss Alex. 100.1 Vibes FM. 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

This one is called Lighter by Taurus Riley and Shensia. Also Russian on the track. You make me feel like. Well, if you're now joining us, welcome on down to the Vibes Lounge on a Friday afternoon on Vibes 100.1 FM. Some reggae music here for you. But feel free to hit us up on our WhatsApp 7510228 to let us know what you're having for lunch on this beautiful Friday. Or if you're heading out to your favorite spot on an afternoon time. Especially on Fridays, I know you know you get out there to your favorite, you know, afternoon spot to get your lunch or something delicious and something healthy as well.

0: 25 minutes after that 12 o'clock hour. Hope you've been enjoying those elections. Well, if you live, commute, or do business along the East Coast, this afternoon at 4 p.m., the Ministry of Public Works is hosting a vital stakeholders engagement and consultation meeting at the Mikoni Technical and Vocational Training Center. And so this meeting is all about the Integrated Transport Corridors Project, specifically the upcoming upgrades to the Mahaika to Abari Road. Honorable Minister Bishop Juan Edge Hill and his project team are inviting everyone, residents, business owners, religious leaders, bus drivers, truck operators, and the Rice Producers Organization to come out. They will be discussing the project overview, environmental and social impacts, and taking your feedback and question. All right, so definitely be a part of that. That is today, Friday, July 17 at 4 p.m. at the Mikoni Technical and Vocational Training Center.
1: Well, this station had linked people from all wrong, you know. Remember Navin from Monrepo? I remember Avinash from Chatumago. What about them Glasgow by from Glasgow, Hozororo, Isano, and Mokomoko? You got to call everybody, man. This is one big thing.
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0: Well, a quick time check for you, 12 hours 30. I'm Kieran Morey, keeping you locked into what is blowing up your feeds right now. Well, first up, legal trouble is brewing again for rapper Designer. The Panda artist was arrested on Wednesday in South Carolina, facing second-degree domestic violence charges and multiple felony property damage charges after an alleged altercation involving a hammer. Meanwhile, in the sports world, NBA Commissioner Adam Silver says LeBron James's massive, highly anticipated free agency is literally delaying the league's ability to finalize the upcoming 2026 to 2027 schedule. Everyone is waiting to see where the king lands. And finally, a sad note in entertainment. Iconic Irish actress Brenda Fricker has passed away at the age of 81. The legendary Oscar winner for My Left Foot, who also touched all of our hearts as the Central Park Pigeon Lady in Home Alone 2, died peacefully in Dublin after a period of ill health. So rest in peace to a true screen treasure. And that's what's trending today. Keep it locked in right here on Vibes FM.
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8: Thank you, Michelle. 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
9: 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Why do I say that? 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
8: Awesome.
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8: This is awesome. 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
9: Of course. 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
9: The answer is we got to evolve. If we want to keep up with what's happening in our world, we have to be able to give people news now. One of the things our CEO here at NCN says a lot of the time is that the deadline for news is no longer at 6 o'clock.
8: Yeah.
9: It is right now.
8: It's right
9: and
8: now.
9: We have to be able to answer that question. And we've been able to do that through the development of this app and now through promoting. 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

0: Well, of course, we're entertaining you as we go along this Friday afternoon.
1: Come on, man.
0: It's the weekend, you guys. What are your plans for the weekend? What do you plan on doing this afternoon after you get off of work? For those of you who are at work right now, I know you're counting down the time. You're counting down the hours to when, you know, your work will be finished and you're out on the road. How you gonna do it if you really don't? Probably, you know, holding a gaff later on or going to the seawall, going to the beach. The beach on a Friday. Well, whatever you plan on doing, just ensure you have some fun. That's what Fridays are for. Fridays are for having fun and making the most of the time we have here on Earth, all right? You only live once, so ensure you do what you can do. Do something that will make you happy.

Well, if you plan on going to the cinemas to watch a movie, I know there are a few that you'd love to watch. I saw that they have, you know, Minions and Monsters out. If you really want it. Also, Supergirl, Moana as well is out. So you can definitely check those out. Take your children and let them have some fun. It's the holiday season, people. Go to the cinemas, watch a movie or two, get some popcorn, some KFC maybe.

Have you guys watched Toy Story 5 yet? If you haven't, that one is still on. You can get to watch that one as well. Toy Story 5. I remember watching Toy Story 1. I don't even know if I watched 2 as yet. But there's 5. There is 5. So yeah, if you haven't watched 2, 3, 4, you can probably skip those because 5 is out right now. Toy Story 5. You gotta feel it. Get down on it. Come on then. Get down on it. While you're dancing. Some great movies out, you know, to take the little ones. Let them go into the cinema, get that experience. Give them their popcorn, their drinks. And let them have some time, all right? Some time to enjoy themselves before school reopens. August 31. Yeah, that's the official first day of the new school term, the new school year. But in the meantime, let's enjoy some great music. Lose My Breath. 43 minutes after the hour, and we're preparing to, you know, close out the show in just a bit. But let's enjoy some music in the meantime.

48 minutes after the hour, and here is where I take my leave for today. Hope you had a wonderful time. We brought the vibes to you. But the vibes continue right here on Vibes FM. Do not go anywhere. Remember to be kind, you guys, because kindness is a reflection of who you are. Enjoy and have a great weekend. I'll be back with you tomorrow for another edition of City Buzz. Have an awesome one.

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0: Right, after you hear all them things, how you gonna afford them people from Breeding Russ, Working Russ, Bridge Lust, Glazier's Lust, Christine's Lust, Catherine's Lust, Roden Rust, Lust and Rust? Where on to you, boy? Where on to you? You left out them people that...
1: 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Don't miss out on the excitement as we explore the lives, challenges, and achievements of young people across the country. 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
2: Hi there, I'm woman Carver Elgin, stationed at Traffic Headquarters in Blairy. According to Section 76.1 of the Motor Vehicles and Road Traffic Act, Chapter 5102, the rules of the road are: all vehicles must keep to the left or near side of the road. While driving a vehicle, when meeting another vehicle traveling in the opposite direction, you must keep well to the left or near side of the road. When being overtaken, you must keep to the left or near side of the road. You should not, therefore, except when you intend to overtake or turn right, drive along the middle of the road.
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Umi Mumma. From Kamarang to Itarangbang. 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

0: It is 14 hours 52 on the clock. I trust that you guys have enjoyed this afternoon segment of Vibes Trending right here in the Vibes Station, 100.1 Vibes FM. It is time for me to take my leave now. So enjoy the rest of your weekend, guys, and remember to drink responsibly. 18 years and over, do not drink and drive. Stay alive. All right, enjoy, guys. Bye bye.
1: Talking, I answer. Black is the color. Talking, I answer. Talk to a dancer.

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2: With the news at this time, I am Fuchsia Lung. The Gyna Fire Service has successfully contained a fire to a single building at the Hope Children's Home at Enmore on the east coast of Demerara. Chief Fire Officer Gregory Wickham said three fire equipment and two ambulances were dispatched as part of the emergency response, with firefighters remaining on the scene to fully extinguish the blaze and conduct overall operations. According to the Ministry of Human Services and Social Security, all 33 children residing at the home have been safely evacuated and accounted for. President Dr. Mohammed Irfan Ali has extended condolences on the passing of West Indies cricket icon Sir Garfield Sobers, describing him as a giant whose legacy transcends the game. President Ali said that Sir Gary was more than a cricketing legend. He embodied the hopes and dreams of a region forging its identity. Remembered as the greatest all-rounder in cricket history, Sir Garfield Sobers dazzled fans with his genius batting, breathtaking fielding, and masterful bowling. Public Works Minister Juan Edgell today participated in Region 10's Tushaus meeting, a key engagement ahead of the National Tushaus Council NTC conference, which will be held from July 20 to 24 at the Arthur Chung Conference Center. The meeting provided Tushaus and community leaders from indigenous and riverine communities across the region with the opportunity to raise their development priorities and discuss challenges affecting their villages. 350 workers under the Ministry of Local Government's Community Infrastructure Improvement Program in Region 5 received new tools and equipment aimed at enhancing community maintenance and improving service delivery across neighborhood democratic councils. The tools include equipment for vegetation management, drainage maintenance, environmental sanitation, general enhancement works, as well as essential personal protective gears to ensure safer working conditions. Internationally, at least two people have died in flooding across central Texas, the same area that saw more than 130 deaths in flash floods last summer. Both victims were killed in vehicles swept away by the currents. Emergency responders have saved at least 230 persons from the floods. Rain continued to batter the already flooded Texas region on Friday morning. And that's the news to the moment.
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0: 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The time for you, 15 hours 3. Now we'll have Album of the Day, and right after this, we'll continue with our reggae hours. So stay with us.

A very good day to you and welcome to Album of the Day. On this program, we put the spotlight on our artists and our music of yesteryear, music that have touched and influenced our lives. On today's program, we have Guyana's singing cowboy, Nesbitt Changor, on the radio stage.

Nesbitt Younger was born in Irish Quarantine. At an early age, he taught himself to play the guitar and developed a love for country music. He started writing and singing his own songs. In the late 1940s, he won the first prize on The Gong Show at ZFY radio station in Georgetown. He was soon performing on radio shows, some of which were hosted by Olga Lopes Seals. Nesbitt Younger is perhaps best known for his two timely and touching songs titled A Guyanese Lament and Call to Guyana. They were made in the studios of Radio Demerara at Broadcasting House in Georgetown. Let's listen to selections from his 1980 album titled Nesbitt and Sons. Here is To Elvis with Love, I Want Your Love and Can't Forget About You.

You are listening to Album of the Day, and in the spotlight is Nesbitt Changer, known as Guyana's singing cowboy. In his early days, apart from writing and singing, he was involved in many charitable works and performances in Guyana. Changer later emigrated to Canada, where he worked as a substitute teacher in the 1970s and spent over 20 years teaching guitar through the Ottawa School Board's continuing education programs. Changer's achievements have won him a number of awards, including the Wordsworth Makanju Award at the Guyana Folk Festival 2002 in New York. He continued writing and recording music, often with his sons. Throughout the years, Nesbitt has been ably assisted and encouraged by his wife Greta and his family. We continue with My Sweetheart, My Darling, My Love, and I Just Wanna Hold You.

You have been listening to Album of the Day, and in the spotlight was Nesbitt Changar, known as Guyana's singing cowboy. Many thanks to the Facebook post that provided much of the information. It is titled Legends of Guyana Past and Present. We leave you now with Why Do I Worry Over You, Joanne, and Ponytail Samba. Do enjoy.

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1: Listen up, partner. This is some. This Nile. Here I'm going to tell you. This Nile, you know. Canal, Bountyal, Waltonal, Seatonal, Yorkshire Hall, Graham's Hall, Peters Hall, Planters Hall, Quakers Hall, Carlton Hall, Harmony Hall, Bladen Hall, Liliendahl, Broomall, Vauxhall, Little, Blyendahl. You ready to the end? Lay stay right there.
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1: 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And it's Friday, July 17, 2026.
0: There's something in her
1: house. Imagine it's already the weekend. Oh, the time, the time, the time.
0: Two smile, three smile. She got me going wild.
1: Of course, it's a reggae hour. We had our album of the day earlier on. You're listening to Vibes Ignite.
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1: I'll be with you until 19 hours. We're going to have a great time.
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1: We're going to have a wonderful time.
2: 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We are in for the sky.
1: Stay with us. More great music coming your way.
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1: 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Stay with us.

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1: My baby assurance. 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Assurance. 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
0: After this segment, we have a patriotic segment coming up. Stay with us.

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Want to let you know that NCN TV will be broadcasting the 2026 World Cup Finals. Argentina versus Spain from 2:30 p.m. on Sunday. That's 14 hours 30. So please take note of that.

0: Well, this station has linked people from all around, you know. Remember Navin from Monrepo? I remember Avinash from Chatumago. What about them Glasgow by from Glasgow, Hosororo, Isano, and Mokomoko? You got to call everybody, man. This is one big thing.
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16 hours 47. Here's an important notice regarding the upcoming West Indies versus New Zealand match. 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And here's great news for families. Children under the age of 16 will be admitted free of charge. Don't miss this excitement. Get your tickets today. Come out in your numbers and let's rally around the West Indies.

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With Knock You Down.

0: 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We Found Love by Rihanna and Calvin Harris. 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

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The program is completely free and is open to students in grades 3 to 11. 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There will also be special sessions on coding, public speaking, mathematics, and many other engaging topics. 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You can also follow the Ministry of Education, Guyana, on Facebook for additional information and updates. Make the most of your summer by learning new skills, exploring new ideas, and preparing for the future. Take note of that. Children from grades 3 to 11. Great initiative. 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What's Love by Fat Joe and Ashanti. Yes, it's our pop segment. And it's Friday, July 17, 2026. Be about us, be about us. If you've just tuned in, you're listening to Vibes 100.1 FM. Stay with us. As we entertain you, inform you, and educate you. We still have our word of the day and our words of reflection.

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Brandy and Monica, the boy is mine on Vibes 100.1 FM. Let me remind you that you're listening to Vibes Ignite, our pop segment. If you have a birthday today, well, I should say if you're celebrating a birthday today, I want to say happy birthday to you. And this is your special day. I think it's time we got this right. I wish you so many years on earth. There is no way you could miss. And nothing but the best. You insane. You see, I know that you may be. If you're celebrating your wedding anniversary, I want to say happy anniversary to you. Wish you many, many more years together. Without me, you couldn't make through the day that I changed. Maybe you misunderstood. Congratulations to all those who have graduated already. All my love was all into. And for the ones who are preparing to. Congratulations in advance. Yes, graduation ceremonies are still going on. We are so proud of you. If you're celebrating any other type of success, congratulations to you.

urge the drivers to take their time on the roadways. Put the phones away a bit. Focus on driving those vehicles. Practice the 5 C's. And look out for those who aren't looking out for you. Remember, we want to make it to our destination safely. 17 hours 44.

Janet Jackson, Got Till It's Gone. You don't know what you've got. The time for you, 17 hours 54. A word of the day, aspiration. A strong desire to achieve something meaningful. That's a word of the day. Words of reflection. Patience and perseverance often accomplish what talent alone cannot. Oh, I love it. I'll say it again. Patience and perseverance often accomplish what talent alone cannot. 17 hours 55. Those were our words of reflection for today, Friday, July 17, 2026.

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2: With the headlines, I'm Tracy Romalo. Good evening. A fire of unknown origin destroyed part of the Hope Children's Home

0: control. Meanwhile, the children and staff of the home remain under trauma watch. Human Services and Social Security Minister Dr. Vindhya Prasad said the children and their caregivers have been relocated to state care facilities where they will continue to receive care and support. She stated that two children and a caregiver who were injured remain under observation at the Enmore Regional Hospital as the ministry continues to monitor the situation closely. The government has urged all businesses, financial institutions and authorities to accept any digital ID card presented to them by a cardholder doing business. In a statement, the Office of the Prime Minister reminded that the Digital Identity Card Act 19 of 2023 came into full force and effect through the commencement order on March 31, 2026. The National Communications Network, NCN, is once again opening its doors to aspiring young broadcasters with the return of its popular Budding Broadcasters program for children aged 6 to 12, offering hands-on training in broadcasting, television, radio, journalism, and digital content creation from July 27 to 31. Registration closes on July 22. And parents can register via the QR code on NCN's promotional material or by calling 226-9525 or extension 113. And internationally, at least two people have died as severe flooding swept across central Texas, the same region devastated by deadly flash floods last summer. Authorities say both victims were killed after their vehicles were swept away by fast-moving floodwaters. Emergency crews have rescued more than 230 people as torrential rain continues to swell the Guadalupe River. And that's the news to the moment.
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1: Only to you I belong. 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
0: I hope you're having yourself a great evening. You know what? I hope you're having yourself a marvelous evening.
1: You're my best spider.
0: Welcome to The Quiet Spark, a moment with me, Onika Langhorn Eno. A time of soft songs, soulful stories, and just enough fire to light your evening. Even the softest voice can light your evening.
1: And no weapon formed against me shall prosper. You keep me safe, providing for me, you shield me, Jaja.
0: And if you are married, you will love this topic.
1: You're my close.
0: Even if you aren't, please like the topic.
1: You are everything.
0: The blessings of unity in marriage.
1: Yeah.
0: That's our topic.

0: the blessings of unity in marriage.
1: You're cheating on me.
0: That's her topic.
1: I was sad, but now I am glad.
0: Marriage is more than two people living under the same roof. It is a lifelong partnership built on love, trust, respect, and commitment to one another.
1: I thought you were special.
0: Songs familiar?
1: You've been telling me lies with some foolish alibis.
0: In marriage, unity does not mean that a husband and wife will agree on everything. It means they are willing to listen, work through differences, and remain focused on the well-being of the relationship.
1: With another guy, girl, you never learn. You look me in my eyes, telling me you bag of lies.
0: Oh, I love this piece. When couples stand together, they create a home where love, encouragement, and peace can flourish.
1: You look me in my eyes, telling me you bag of lies.
0: The blessings of unity in marriage.
1: Couldn't be
0: 18 hours 8.
1: Nah, couldn't be the girl for me.
0: Terry Lynn Enright, couldn't be the one for me.
1: Couldn't be the girl for me.
0: Couldn't be the girl for me.
1: Couldn't

0: Here comes our Guyanese artist, Big Red, with Cry Like the Rain.
1: And I toss and I turn, but it's not from the bed bug bites. You make me cry like the rain.
0: Our topic, the blessings of unity in marriage.

18, now is 14. Oh, bitter is there for sure. We're looking at the topic, the blessings of unity in marriage. Even if you're not married as yet, you can take note. Your time is coming soon. If you desire to actually, it's okay if you don't want to get married. Perfectly fine. Let's look at growing as one in marriage. A marriage brings together two individuals with different personalities, experiences, and ideas. Learning to appreciate those differences can enrich a relationship rather than divide it. Taking time to listen, very important. Your tone of voice. Be careful with your tone of voice. And showing consideration daily. Not monthly, not yearly, daily. Remember, you're in this together. Even the good book says, whatever God has put together, let no man put asunder. I'm paraphrasing, please, guys. The Bible says so. When you take time to consider each other, you know what happens? You have a great connection.

0: happen sometimes. Working together on family responsibilities, making decisions as a couple, and supporting one another's goals create an atmosphere of cooperation. Perfect. A marriage grows stronger when both husband and wife recognize that they are partners walking the same road.
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0: Yes, so that was growing as one in marriage. And when you do those things, you definitely have good vibes in your marriage. Might not be every day, but many times. That can work too. 18 hours, 18. The times you keep putting food on my table. Our Guyanese artist again, Timothy Roberts. Good vibes on Vibes 100.1 FM. It's the Quiet Spark segment. Feel the spirit moving. Everybody dance. Our topic, the blessings of unity in marriage.

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Our topic, the blessings of unity in marriage. And of course, you want to be in a happy place, and marriage should be there. Marriage should be that place, one of those places. 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And let's take a look at standing together through life's challenges as a married couple.

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Well, we expect that. 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There may be financial pressures, health concerns, family responsibilities, or unexpected changes. However, those times, standing side by side becomes a priority. Let me remind you that you tune to Vibes 100.1 FM on the Quiet Spark segment. And our topic, the blessings of unity in marriage.

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Welcome back to the Quiet Spark segment on Vibes 100.1 FM. Baby, you don't have to. Our topic, the blessings of unity in marriage. Please, baby, baby, won't you stay? Let's listen to this selection. It's called Crazy by Casey and JoJo. I can't think about this. 18 hours, 34.

You're listening to the Quiet Spark segment on Vibes 100.1 FM. The time for you, 18 hours, 39. We're looking at the topic, a very, very exciting topic. The blessings of unity in marriage.

0: And if you're not married as yet, that's okay.
1: Yes,
0: maybe sometime you're planning to. And even if you're not planning to, I'll say this again, it's totally fine. It's your choice.

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Oh, our topic, the blessings of unity in marriage. 18 hours 40.

0: Tina Turner, what's love got to do with it? A whole lot. Especially in marriage. In marriages. Well, it's story time.
1: That it's only the thrill of boy meeting girl.
0: David and Michelle had been married for several years when David unexpectedly lost his job.
1: You must try to ignore.
0: The situation brought uncertainty, but instead of blaming one another, they sat down, discussed their finances, and made a plan. Sounds good, right?
1: What's love got to do? Who needs a heart when a heart can be broken?
0: Well, I'm learning too, as a married woman. Michelle encouraged her husband as he searched for new employment, while David remained hopeful and continued providing support at home.
1: Got caught.

So as she encouraged him, he remained hopeful. And he continued providing support at home. Marvelous. Who needs a heart when a heart can be broken? Several months later, David found a new position. Looking back, they realized that working together had strengthened their faith in one another. Beautiful. Taking on a new life. Yes, we can try that. But I have to say, the blessings of unity in marriage. Protection, it scares me. 18 hours 43. I want to say good evening to our listeners here and abroad. And thank you for being with us right here on Vibes 100.1 FM.

18 hours 44. I'd ever make it through. This one is called When I See You Smile by Bad English. Let's ignore the name of the artist and focus on the name of the song. There's no

And in marriages, you know, we love to see our partners smile, our husbands smile, our wives smiling. If you really love them. A smile does a whole lot for a person. Oh, you know I can do anything. Especially if you love them very much. The blessings of unity in marriage.

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It is possible. It's like nothing that I ever knew. Just put some effort into it, and when the rain is pouring, and it will be done. Remember to express appreciation for one another, and please respect one another. That's a big, big one. And you celebrate achievements, both big and small. Oh, you know I can do anything. Oh, and I love this one. Pray together if your faith is an important part of your marriage. Definitely, definitely. Oh, I see a shadow up through. This one here. Oh. Be willing to apologize when you are wrong. And extend forgiveness when needed. I wanna give in. I wanna quit the fight. They won't look at you. And these habits create an atmosphere where love continues to grow in your marriage. Everything's all right. It's all right. 18 hours 47. It's the Quiet Spark segment.

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Believe me. Say you'll never go. Or just fit her name in there. Sweetheart. Neil Sedaka. Oh, Carol.

0: You hurt me, and you make me cry. But if you leave me, I will surely die.
1: 18 hours 50, isn't that love?

0: So, what do you want to do? I'm here, baby. I'm ready, baby.
1: 18 hours, 51.
0: Believe me.
1: The blessings of unity in marriage.
0: Waiting.
1: Imagine your husband with this voice. Oh my.
0: Yeah. There's something wrong with me.
1: And in marriage, please practice what you preach. That's the name of the song by Barry White.
0: Talking about you loving me.
1: Let's look at a home filled with peace.
0: You're for play.
1: A united marriage often brings stability to the entire family.
0: Talking girl, why don't we stop wasting time?
1: And do you know that children benefit from seeing parents treat one another with respect? Oh yes.
0: You can turn me out. Baby, I wish that you would, cause you keep telling me this.
1: Relatives and friends are also encouraged by couples who demonstrate patience.
0: You say there's a
1: patience, patience.
0: Well, here I am.
1: Understanding.
0: Practice.
1: And cooperation. Definitely. It is said that no marriage is perfect. I'm not sure what to say there. But every couple can choose to strengthen their relationship one day at a time. Yes.
0: Oh, man.

expressions of love, and show me just what you can. Great conversations. I've had my share of love. Help create a home where everyone feels valued. You think you can turn me out? The blessings of unity in marriage. Right here on Vibes 100.1 FM. The time for you, 18 hours 53. It's the Quiet Spark segment. I know that

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I want to say happy weekend to everyone. Have a safe one. Well, as we close this evening's program, let us remember that unity is not built in a single day. It grows through love, trust, patience, forgiveness, and a willingness to walk through every season together. Yes, our topic was the blessings of unity in marriage. 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And I really wish this. May your home be filled with peace, support, joy, as you continue this journey together. Thank you so much for listening to us here at 90 at Vibes 100.1 FM. Until next time, please cherish one another, encourage one another, and continue building a marriage that reflects love, respect, and togetherness. 18 hours 59. God bless you. Remember, you are important. Be the best version of yourself. Be confident. Good night. And take care. Reggae Corner is next. Garnet Silk. 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So stay tuned for that. Goodbye.

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Whenever you tech walk with Vibes FM. 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No other station. Vibes FM all the time. You tech walk with them.